That's a truly all-star cast of the best in young women bluegrass out there, or these most iconic names. That's a cover of an old Ola Belle Reid tune. I think there's actually a documentary about Ola Belle, and I think that is the title of it also. But anyways, it's an old Ola Belle Reid tune. A bunch of people have covered it. I still think Ola Belle does it better than anybody else, but that's a pretty darn fun cover of it. That group, let me give you this all-star cast. Lindsay Liu, Sarah Jarosz, Brittany Haas, Sierra Hole, Allison DeGroote, and Emma Rose all teaming up on the Ola Belle classic I've Endured. My name is Shotgun Majors. For the next couple hours here on KRVM, we twang things up a bit. Show is called Roots and Branches. I want to thank Andy for the last couple hours of Women in Music. Fantastic. A few hours as always. You can catch her every Sunday from 3 to 5 o'clock. Let's start today off with, well, we started it off there with the Bluegrass Ladies, but let's start it off with an older one from Anders Osborne. This is one called Two Times on 91.9 KRVM.

that's one of those I call campfire songs. Anybody that can play guitar or mandolin or something, come to my campfire and I'll sing along with that one. That's a fun nighttime campfire tune right there. That's the Byrds, of course, from 1968, Sweetheart of the Rodeo, doing a cover of the Dylan classic, You Ain't Going Nowhere. It's a fun version of it. I don't know which one's better, Dylan's or the Byrds, but they're both really good. Before the Byrds was Esther Rose teaming up with Video Age on a tune from last year called Tailspin. And we started with Anders Osborne from his Living Room album back in 2005. We heard Two Times. My name is Shotgun. You are listening to Roots and Branches here on 91.9 KRVM. Next, we got one from the Decembrists.

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4: Be sure to catch Miles of Bluegrass, our show that's only dedicated to bluegrass. Obviously, you hear lots of it here on Roots and Branches, and Big Tim on Tuesday's Tupelo Honey plays a fair amount of bluegrass. And you catch it sometimes during the day, too, especially the more iconic ones like Sergio Rose, etc. But if you want just a bluegrass, that's every Monday night from 7 to 9 o'clock with your host, Ramblin' Robert. Fantastic couple hours of exploring bluegrass, and he does a lot of fun little theme stuff in there, too. Be sure to catch it, like I said, this Monday and every Monday from 7 to 9 o'clock here on 91.9 KRVM. Well, next year in Roots and Branches, I've got a new one from the Brothers Comatose. They're a group that formed in San Francisco, which is kind of an unlikely place for a bluegrassy slash Americana band. But they're really prolific. I can't believe how much stuff they've churned out in the 14 years or so that they've been together. And we have been lucky, because of coming out of San Francisco, to get them a pretty fair amount of times here live in Eugene. Although I haven't seen anything coming up on the radar screen lately, keep my fingers crossed. Here's the new one from them. It's called High Hopin' on 91.9 KRVM.

sitting on the square. And the next time I seen him, he had his old family there.

That's a pretty good dream to have there, Bonnie. That's that Bonnie Raitt from her 1975 Home Plate album, Your Sweet and Shiny Eyes. Jake Xerxes Brissell before that, new one from him called Boll Weevil. And Brothers Comet to us before that, a new one also called High Hopin'. My name is Shotgun Majors. You listen to Roots and Branches here on 91.9 KRVM, show in which we explore Americana music and roots music just in general. Kind of, I describe it as we take Americana music and then kind of go off on the feeder genres into Americana, hence the roots and the branches of Americana music. Thank you so much for tuning in. I'm here every Sunday from 5 to 7 o'clock. Next, I got another new one. This is Pokey Lafarge doing Hambone on 91.9 KRVM.

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4: 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Kimberly Van Horn and Will Cowling out in Springfield, thank you so much. And Fred Leviton here in Eugene. Thanks to Fred, Kimberly, Will, and all of you for listening and contributing to your public radio station, 91.9 KRVM. We truly can't do it without you. Our next year, Roots and Branches, this is I've been playing a lot of the stuff from Pieter Brown's new album, but I've only been getting singles. I haven't got my hand on the whole album yet. I just got it the other day, and I found this little gem here. It's one she's doing with Amos Lee, which I don't think she's ever teamed up with Amos before. It's a tune called Drinkin' Side.

There's a new one from the group Handmade Moments. Consists of Anna Moss and Joel Ludford. Usually, not always, but usually Anna's the one who does most of the singing. She does a lot of vocal collaboration with a bunch of different people. It's also done some solo stuff, too. But that one obviously has got Joel singing on that one. Really good little catchy tune there. Why Can't I Get You Out of My Mind? Their new album is called Old Times, Handmade Moments here on 91.9 KRVM. Dylan was before that doing Rocks and Gravel, and we started with a new one from Pieta Brown. Her new album is called Dreamin' Of, and the tune we heard was one she did was a duet with Amos Lee called Drink Inside. Let's get back to the tunes here. You are listening to Roots and Branches. My name is Shotgun. Here's one from Bella White's new album.

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There's Robbie Foulkes on 91.9 KRVM. It's an album he did called Wild, Wild, Wild, where he teamed up with Linda Gail Lewis. Fun stuff. Lots of fun honky-tonk tunes like that one there. I Just Lived a Country Song. Great name for a tune. Before Foulkes and Linda there was Jimmy LaFave doing a Bad, Bad Girl. And we started with an old one from Dr. John doing Ico, Ico. You're listening to Roots and Branches. My name is Shotgun Majors. I'm here every Sunday evening from 5 to 7 o'clock. Thank you so much for tuning in. We're exploring Americana music and the feeder genres into Americana, kind of an emphasis on new releases. But I always play a couple of campfire tunes and a couple of good sing-alongs and always a couple of fun covers, too. Let's start the second hour here. This is one from a while back called The Good Luck Thrift Store Outfit. What a name for a band. Had one really good album and one mediocre album. This is one from the really good album, and it's called The Very Best, a 91.9 KRVM.

0: There's a Dickie Betts, the longtime guitarist from Allman Brothers. Sounds like an Allman Brothers tune, not only because Dickie Betts is doing it, but also because it was recorded back in 1974 in the same Capricorn studio in Macon, Georgia, where the Allman Brothers recorded most of their big hits. That's from Dickie Betts' solo album. Like I said, in 1974, it came out called Highway Call. The tune is called Rain. Adrian Linker before that gave us Sadness as a Gift, and we started that one with the Good Luck Thrift Store outfit doing the very best. My name is Shotgun Majors, listening to Roots and Branches here on 91.9 KRVM. Here's a new one from Chris Acker, being the comedian that he is. Cute little tune here called, I think we can all relate to this at some point in time in our life, Overdrafted.
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4: 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The Sunday Swing Shift comes on. It's Lloyd and Melissa doing music from the 20s, 30s, and 40s, always with a fun theme and always incredibly entertaining. Can't recommend it highly enough. I listen to it all the time on my way home. It's a wonderful couple hours, and it comes to you every Sunday evening from 7 to 9 here on 91.9 KRVM, the Sunday Swing Shift. What are we doing here? Let's go back to the tunes. My name's Shotgun. You're listening to Roots and Branches. This is one from Lowlands called Dog's Bite.

0: New one there from Josiah and the Bonnevilles. I love the concept of that. Josiah's answer for avoiding the world of technology. Get yourself a mountain girl. That's what I need. That's from their new album. The tune's called Mountain Girl. Lynn Drury before that goes with a tune called You've Got Away. And one thing I love about that tune is the You Want to Take Me Fishing. Might be the worst pickup line ever. It can only happen to a girl out of New Orleans like Lynn Drury. And the Lowlands were before that with the older one with a tune called Dogs Bite. Up next here in Roots and Branches, we've got another older one. This is Carrie Elkin with a tune called Ode to Ogallala on 91.9 KRVM.
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2: 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Yancey Lind of Bend. Thanks, Yancey. And Brenda and Scott Barton up in Monroe. Thanks to Brenda, Scott, Yancey, and all of you for listening and contributing to 91.9 KRVM. Up next here in Roots and Branches, I've got Nick Lowe from his very first band called Brinsley Schwartz. Brinsley actually was one of the co-members. In fact, Brinsley was the one who got Nick Lowe to team up with him and form Brinsley Schwartz. But originally the band didn't quite have a name, so they ended up using Brinsley's name, even though Brinsley is an actual person and not just the name of a band. Probably one of the king bands of the pub scene in the pub rock scene in the 1970s, maybe even late 60s. Here's one from them. We talked about Mountain Girl in the last set. Here's Brinsley Schwartz, written by Nick Lowe, doing Country Girl, 91.9 KRVM.

0: That's Amy LeVere doing the singing on that one. Her tune's called A Cricket, At Night I Can Fly. It's from an album from Luther Dickinson. He's doing a lot of these collaborations over the last 10, 15 years or so. Bringing in some really great Southern artists. The name of the album is called Solstice. Definitely worth checking out if you're a Luther Dickinson fan and or an Amy LeVere fan. Before that was O.C. Elliott's, kind of a new band. It's fronted by John Middleton. He's from John and Roy, which are definitely no strangers here to Roots and Branches. And he teamed up with, I can't remember, I think they're married now. I think her name is Sierra Lindy. Anyways, they're calling themselves O.C. Elliott and doing some really pretty stuff. That's a new one from them called Her Eyes Dart Around. Rachel Bayman was before that, and Nick Lowe started us out with a Brinsley Schwartz doing Country Girl.
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0: 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About time for me to mosey on down the road and make room for Lloyd and Melissa in the Sunday Swing Shift. You've been listening to Roots and Branches. My name is Shotgun Majors, giving you a little tour of Americana music and the different feeder genres into Americana, as we do every Sunday evening from 5 to 7. Thank you so much for tuning in. I love you all. I'll leave you with a couple last choice tunes, including this tongue-in-the-cheek one from Ben Raitt. Love you all. Be good to each other. We'll see you next week. Ciao.

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her and I doing things outside of the house. Probably in 2 weeks, Melissa will be back. So I miss her dearly, and I try to limp along here, musically speaking, but I have a good time putting these shows together. Tonight, let me tell you, got a one-off theme I haven't had. It's Ride the Wind Day. It's actually today, August 23rd. So today we're riding the wind. And tonight, musically, all the songs have wind in the title. Now, we'll tell you a bit about the background of this day. So we're not going to get too cluttered with its history, but we'll give you a lot of songs with wind. As that first one that got us going from 1940, Gone with What Wind? Well, actually, the wind is in the show tonight, all the musical winds. And Count Basie gave us that version, a song that he recorded, and Benny Goodman also recorded, but I picked the Count Basie one, that fine jazz pianist of long ago. And Mr. Basie and Benny Goodman, they both wrote that as well. And see, the version we heard, the Count Basie version, it also featured some fine tenor work by Buddy Tate, and more than likely Dickie Wells was the trombonist on that 1940 recording. Good jazz side to get us going in the swing mode, but we are going to turn back those musical hands of time right now, back to the windy recordings of the 1920s. And boy, we got a good mix here. We got some hot jazz, we got some blues, and some novelty. What a mix it will be. All from the 1920s, and all for you here on the Sunday Swing Shift on 91.9 KRVM.

0: just go on away and leave me. 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
1: But you will understand me better by and by.
0: What you mean?
1: I mean when the winter wind begins to whine and cry. For when the wind makes connection with your dry goods,
0: then what?
1: Brother, you change your mind.
0: Oh, is that so?

0: Now you see, Wendy Wynn makes connection with my overcoat.
1: Mm-hmm.
0: Now you claim that's when I'll change my mind.
1: And I don't mean maybe.
0: You say that I'll be doing all kind of detective work. Looking in every nook and corner for some easy job to find.
1: You'll bring me a job, brother.
0: Now, Mama, if that's your dream, you better wake up.
1: Mm-hmm.
0: Cause little of your talk gently fill my cup.
1: Cut it out, man.

What a fun tune that was. Out of 1920, oh, I forgot to write down. I'm sure it was about 1926. Here on the Sunday Swing Shift tonight, what do we have going? We've got Ride the Wind Day, and we'll tell you about that in just a bit. We just had three songs out of the 1920s that were quite windy, and also quite a diverse amount of genres as well. We start off with some hot jazz by the Arkansas Travelers from 1924. Any Way the Wind Blows, song written by James Hanley and Henry Creamer. Creamer is the one that helped pen, Way Down Yonder, New Orleans, and just a whole bunch of songs. On that particular session, we had Vernon Dalhart on the vocal. Now, Vernon didn't do a lot of jazz recording such as that. He was most noted for singing songs about history, almost like tragedy-type songs. He sang about floods, and he sang about train wrecks. This particular song was recorded in 1927, but Vernon Dalhart, quite a talented singer. And what do we have there? We had some jazz, and we went into some blues with Martha Copeland and Sidney Easton. A lot of double entendres in that song. I hope you enjoyed it and try to figure out what was going on. Song titled When Wind Make Connection with Your Dry Goods. You could break that down any way you want. And we finish up with a fine novelty by Harry Reeser's Six Jumping Jacks, The Wind Blew Through His Whiskers. And Tom Stacks was a fine vocalist on that recording. A lot of banjo work going on. That was Harry Reeser. Well, the Sunday Swing Shift does come your way every Sunday night, 7 to 9 p.m., with the best of jazz, swing, all kind of fun ideas. And musically speaking, we bring it all to you. And tonight, a lot of the songs we haven't played in many years, and I would say probably half I have yet to play on the Sunday Swing Shift. So we dug a lot out for this evening's show. And in that last set, we heard a good blues tune, and it was given to us, we mentioned, by Martha Copeland and Sidney Easton. Martha was a major blues singer in the 1920s. She was singing way back in 1923. Now, the reason why I mention Martha, because we should let you know that Breakfast with the Blues comes your way every morning here at KRVM, 7 mornings a week. And we have weekdays from 5:30 to 8, Saturdays 6 to 9, and Sunday mornings, you get it all, 7 to 11 a.m. So wake up to the blues every morning here at KRVM. Now, I'm sure the broken-down old man Brad, he knows about Martha Copeland. I bet you if you give him a call, he'd probably play you something by her. Here on the Sunday Swing Shift, got a lot more to go about wind. Briefly, we'll tell you what this is about. I made a note or two. It actually commemorates the anniversary of the first human-powered flight to win the Creamer Prize. Now, I looked it up. This Creamer Prize is so much convoluted. It certainly has to do with flying, and this Creamer individually gives prizes all the time. But this had to do with a particular flight of hang gliding back in 1977, where it went over a mile and a half and stayed up in the air forever. I don't know. It just happened. It was a big deal. And that's how that's the date they came up with in 1977 to signify Ride the Wind Day. And that's where we are, August 23rd. You can look it up. There's not a lot on it, but if you want to get more detail on Ride the Wind Day, it is there. Well, that's coming up here. Oh, let's give a set of windy songs from the mid-1930s to the fine ladies of pop and swing. And we're going to begin with one of the finest swing singers of her day, Helen Ward. Here she is with Benny Goodman on the Sunday Swing Shift on 91.9 KRVM.

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0: holiday time. 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Oh, love time and you.
1: I think one of the prettiest wind tunes to be written, always a favorite of mine, March Winds and April Showers. I played so many versions over the years, and I keep coming back to the one by Ruth Etting. We just heard from several wonderful ladies of swing and pop in that set from the mid-1930s, finishing up there with Ruth Etting, America's Sweetheart of Song. That song was written, actually co-written by a very famous band leader, Teddy Powell, and a fine rendition by Miss Etting. And before that, we heard from the Debutantes. Now, I threw them in because it's a singing group that actually backed up a lot of the vocalists on the recordings by Ted Fiorito. But every once in a while, such as that one on Buck in the Wind, they just carried the tune and did quite a nice job. That was from 1933. The Debutantes, their names at that particular stage were Marjorie Briggs, Dottie Hill, and Betty Noyes. Now, Dottie would be replaced by Dorothy Compton in another year or so, but the Debutantes were a very important singing group behind Muzzy Marcellino and other recorders by the Ted Fiorito group, and I thought I'd give them a little nod tonight. That particular song was from the Bing Crosby musical, Too Much Harmony, and it was written by Arthur Johnston and Sam Coslow. We start off that set with Helen Ward, one of the best singers of the swing era. Benny Goodman's song, well, Night Wind, it was very popular back in 1935. Just before Benny would just crack open big with the swing era and become the king of swing, but this is very early in Benny's career. And if you notice in a lot of the songs tonight, there's quite a few sound effects, at least with the instruments, trying to imitate the sound of wind. So try to pick up on that, because there's been quite a few so far, and we got a lot more to come. Well, let's see what's coming up. Oh, I'll tell you in a little bit what's coming up in town. Let's keep this going tonight. And this next set will be most interesting. I found a very common, a popular thread with songs about the wind, and that was South Wind. Now, hear me out. This is most unusual. There were three songs with the same title, South Wind, at least three that I could find, totally different songs with the same title. So we're going to give you three versions of South Wind, all different. Now, I was going to add another set with different directional winds like east and west and north, but couldn't find as many good songs. I got one good west wind coming up a little later, but with south wind, I had way too many. So let's get into this, and it's south wind done through different decades, the 20s, 30s, and even the 40s. All for you here on the Sunday Swing Shift, as we ride the wind on 91.9 KRVM.

North Wind, I got a bone to pick with you. Why you blew me away from home one day, away from the cows and the chickens and the hay. And the East Wind, West Wind, you're just a little guilty too. So I have only got one friend that's bound to pull me through. And that South Wind, blow me home again. Blow me home again. South Wind, just let me roam again. Let me roam again. Among the trees there, just like a bee. But I know that she's there just waiting for me. Oh, Mr. Swallow, Swallow, spread the news for me. Spread the news for me. I'll soon follow. No more blues for me. No more blues for me. Just lay me in the lap of my south land. South wind, blow me home again. Blow

Now, I sent you the north wind, which way are you blowing? And the north wind said, well, which way are you going? And I sat down south, and the north wind said, ooh, go right ahead. And I sent to the east wind, which way are you shifting? And the east wind said, well, which way might you be drifting? And I sat back home, and the east wind said, oh, go right ahead. Oh, Mr. West Wind, you're not the best wind. You was always storming, you was never foaming. But I got a true friend, I don't mean a new friend, and I can hear him humming. Can't you hear him coming? I know he'd help me out if he could hear me shout, South wind, show me you know me and blow me back to my home. Turn it over.

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Southwind, served up three different ways and from three different decades. Hope you enjoy that little set there. Here on the Sunday Swing Shift, it's Ride the Wind Day, and we're riding the wind in musical terms tonight, and I'm putting together a lot of songs we have yet to hear on the Sunday Swing Shift. And if Melissa was here, she at home, I hope she's listening to the show. She's generally my every week my co-host. I just happen to be alone for a few weeks while she's keeping an eye on our youngest dog who had some leg surgery and needs to be monitored with two other animals in the household. I can't section them off. I can't put them in separate cages. They got free range of the house, and we just have to watch what's going on. So bear with us. She'll be back in another couple of weeks at the most, so we'll tell you about that. Well, we'll tell you about the songs we just heard here on the Sunday Swing Shift about Southwind. We began with a song from 1927 with a vocalist named J.C. Flippin. Now, J.C. Flippin goes way back. In the 1920s, he was in vaudeville. He's a comedian. He entertained. I don't know how many instruments he played, but he was one of the best entertainers on stage. And then by the late 1940s, he began his character acting in films. Now, if you've seen him in movies, you say, yeah, I recognize him, but I certainly don't know his name. It's one of those characters. So if you get bored, look him up. And I said, yeah, I've seen that guy, J.C. Flippin. He wound up in his second half of his career as a actor, and quite a good one at that. So there he was singing Southwind, song written by De Silva, Brown, and Henderson. And if you were listening toward the end there, Mr. Flippin said, turn it over, and that was his signature ending on most of his songs, and something unique, that's for sure. Shep Fields gave us a version of Southwind from 1937 with a vocal by Bob Godet, and this particular song was written by Lou Schenk and Basil Ziegler, so a much different song, but a fun one it was during the swing era. And Connie Boswell, back in 1942, gave us one more version yet of Southwind, written by Mabel Wayne and Kim Gannon. Yeah, boy, not going to do too many three-way songs like that. Here on the Sunday Swing Shift, got a lot more songs to go with flying and such, but this is about the time. Let me get set up here. Yeah, if I don't do my work, I'm going to be in trouble here. This is about the time when I go overseas with recordings, and I know it's not Melissa's favorite period of the show, but I like to bring a lot of English music in, and I haven't really done the audience in with an entire English night, but we'll throw several in with each show, because some of these recordings are so marvelous, and we're going to hear a sample right here. And if I'm not mistaken, none of these I've played yet on the Sunday Swing Shift, and they're all about the wind. So let's begin with, I'll tell you the title that it comes up on this, Roses in the Wind, and we'll tell you why it's pronounced that way. All for you here on the Sunday Swing Shift on 91.9 KRVM.

From the garden comes a plaintive rustle, it is the roses in the wine. In the wine that's full of playful bustle, and doesn't mean to be unkind. But he's not a very gentle playmate,

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0: Wasn't that wonderful? The British arrangements from the 1930s are really second to none. They had their own unique sound and feel, and the bands here just weren't the same. That's why I'm just so hooked on these wonderful British recordings. But we heard three there about the wind. That last one there by Joe Taub and his Melodians from 1934. Bill Airy Smith was singing Winds in the West. Now, this particular song was written by Harry Woods, and I was trying to figure out why does his name show up in England on several recordings, especially when they weren't hits here in the States. I looked up Harry's background. Now, Harry's the one that gave us major hits. In the 20s, he gave us I'm Looking Over a Four-Leaf Clover. He also wrote When the Red, Red Robin Comes Bob, Bob, Bobbin, and just a host of other big hits. But in the mid-1930s, Harry went over to England and wrote for several British movies. And that's why his pen shows up a lot in compositions from the 1930s in England. So thank you, Harry, for those particular songs. And we also heard from the Van Phillips Band from 1930. Billy Milton was singing, that's a pretty song, Wind in the Willows. And it was written by a most prominent British composer, Vivian Ellis. And he also had some help on that with Desmond Carter. Look up his music. I would give you title after title, but they may not ring a bell. But he wrote some marvelous songs. And let's see, we started off with, oh yes, DeBroy Summers Band with Roses in the Wine. And that featured Dan Donovan on the vocal. Had xylophones. I'm a sucker for those xylophones. Now, I was trying to figure out, you know, there's some other songs I know of that has wind in the title, but they pronounce it wine. Well, did a little digging as well. That was a 1934 recording, by the way. And hundreds of years ago, I guess in the time of Shakespeare, they use the expression or actually the pronunciation of wind as wine. So it sounds like W-I-N-E, wine. And as years went on, they kind of went with the way we were speaking wind here and changed it almost exclusively to wind. But every once in a while, a song would show up and they would use the old British poetic feel of wine. And that's why that particular song wound up that way. Let's figure, what the heck? You know, cause it sounds odd, but it is about the wind. And a lot of sound effects on that, as we referenced earlier. Listen for the wind sound effects. Whew. Well, let's see what's coming up here. Oh, I got to squeeze in one more. And I always like to throw in a novelty for my dear daughter, Randis, down there in San Diego, having a good old sweltering time in the humidity down there. I don't know what she sees down there. You got crowds and confusion and weather and ants and bugs. I don't know. I'd rather be up here in the most beautiful Oregon. However, we had a novelty earlier about the wind through the whiskers with Harry Reeser. Let's give you yet another. Let's get this set. I better get it set up here. Let's give you another novelty here, and it's even more of a novelty. It's called Jim's Windy Mule. And this 1935 recording features the Prairie Ramblers, actually another name for the Sweet Violet Boys, but they just did a whole bunch of kind of country and western swing novelties, and they had a whole bunch of songs recorded. This one is a fun one because you think the mule is passing wind. I don't know. You try to tell me what's going on, but they're goofing on Jim's Windy Mule. So enjoy this, and we will see you in the 8 o'clock hour with a lot more wind, at least musically speaking. All for you here on the Sunday Swing Shift on 91.9 KRVM.
1: Hello there, Jim. Whoa, boy, whoa. Hello, Jack, how are you? Fine. Say, Jim, what's the matter with that old mule of yours?
2: What's the matter with him? Well, he sounds all right, don't he?
1: Yeah, but he's blind, ain't he?
2: Blind? What makes you think he's blind?
1: Why, I saw him run that smack into a tree the other day.
2: Chuck, he ain't blind. He just don't give a darn. Say, I know a song about this old mule.
1: Let's sing it to him.
2: All right, it goes like this.

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Now don't get scared at nothing that you hear or see. Lively, I'll stay with this mule.

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Definitely, I always try to dig up some new jobs for you. So mark your calendar for that. Well, we're going to give you some more songs about wind and a fun one. We got this hour, got some more novelties as well. But we started off with some fine swing by Benny Goodman. Benny Goodman's Sextet in 1939 with Soft Winds. And that was a song he wrote. In the Sextet, besides Benny, we had Fletcher Henderson on piano, Charlie Christian on electric guitar, Artie Bernstein on bass, Nick Fatul on drum, Lionel Hampton doing the vibes on that, kind of a classic jazz side for Mr. Goodman. And we're going to stay with the wind in the songs, that is, tonight. And in the 1930s, that is, in this next set here, we're going to feature some most interesting vocalists, and we'll discuss them a bit when we're out of the set. But Wenge Minone, we haven't brought in lately, and he's the most unique vocalist, as you will find out here on West Wind. All for you here on the Sunday Swing Shift on 91.9 KRVM.

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very moody piece about the wind. Here on the Sunday Swing Shift, it's Ride the Wind Day, and we just heard Ill Wind. I guess that's kind of a moody title in itself. From 1934, Harold Arlen. Harold Arlen co-wrote that with lyricist Ted Kohler, and the song was brand new at the time. He was backed up on that recording by Eddie Duchin and his orchestra. Eddie was playing the piano. And Harold, I believe just a month or two before that, sang a solo version of that. I don't know if he is doing his own piano work, but it's another interesting take on it. But the Duchin Orchestra was just wonderful at that time. And let's see, some other interesting vocalists, as we suggested in that wind set, was Washboard Sam. He went under the name Ham Gravy on that 1935 recording that you heard. And the song was called Who Pumped the Wind in My Donut? Well, that was a fun side. I've heard about Washboard Sam, but had no idea how popular he was. I looked him up, and his real name is Robert Clifford Brown. And in the 1930s and 40s, he made about 160 recordings. So he just wasn't just a fly-by-nighter. He was a popular blues singer and made a lot of novelties, as that wonderful song attested to. And we started off with an extremely swinging side by Wingy Minone from 1936, West Wind. And on that session, we had some fine tromboning by Ward Silloway. Song written by Milt Ager and Murray Mencher. Lyrics by Charles Newman. Wingy Minone, one of the great trumpeters of the swing era, and he carried that one as well as any that he made during the 1930s. Here on the Sunday Swing Shift, got a bit more to go until 9 o'clock. Oh, you know what's coming up? Soundscapes, the best of progressive rock. Hawk Floyd will be your host, and it's certainly worth your staying tuned. Oh, never change the radio station. I mean, you stay on KRVM. You can't get lost that way. But Hawk Floyd does some wonders with his music, and that comes up at 9 o'clock. You know, we always talk about our dogs here. You know, we've got three dogs again. We got the old boy, Charlie. He'll be 12. And our rescue from Mexico, Greg, he came. He's about 5 years old, I think. And then Miss Onyx is recuperating with a leg injury. But Greenhill, we must mention, also has other animals. They invite you to celebrate kitten season by adopting or fostering a kitten or donating much-needed supplies. Hundreds of kittens will arrive this summer needing medical treatment, socialization, and housing. Wish list items for kitten season can be dropped off in person or shipped directly to the shelter. Information on adopting and donating, along with a link to the wish list, can be found at krvm.org under the What's Happening tab. So we recognize other animals as well. There's it's a big tent with animals, that's for sure. Well, let's see what's coming up. The 1940s. I've neglected the 1940s tonight with the windy songs because it is Ride the Wind Day. And I think I might reference that one more time. I'll tell you a little background on that. But let's hear some almost dreamy type tunes from the 1940s, beginning with one of the prettiest windy songs ever recorded, High on a Windy Hill. All for you here on the Sunday Swing Shift on 91.9 KRVM.

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Melvin Howard Torme. We know him better as Mel Torme. Here on the Sunday Swing Shift, Mel just rang out a set there, some dreamy tunes from the 1940s. That from 1949, very popular song that year, Four Winds and the Seven Seas. Mel Torme was backed up by the Frank Duvall Orchestra on that recording. Song written by Don Rodney and lyrics by Hal David. Now, it'd be almost another 10 years later that Hal would hook up with Burt Bacharach and make a wealth of songs, an endless list of wonderful songs of pop from the 50s, 60s, and well into the 1970s. And there was an early offering there by Hal in 1949. And we heard from the Tommy Dorsey Orchestra from 1944. Alan Foster was hooked up with the Sentimentalist with Like a Leaf in the Wind. And we start off with Vaughn Monroe and his great song, High on a Windy Hill. This song was written by actually a husband and wife team, Alex Kramer and Joan Whitney. A lot of versions of that, and the big one was by Jimmy Dorsey, but I favor Vaughn Monroe. What a vocalist he was. Well, let's see what's coming up here. I think we got everything fairly well caught up. Next week, I'm not too sure. I think it's going to be dancing songs, but we'll see. Two more weeks, of course, will be Labor Day weekend, and we always like to do a special tribute to all the workers out there, so mark that down. And let's see what's coming up. Oh, we got some miscellaneous windy songs, and we're going to begin with a couple of songs that were Gone with the Wind. The first one was a big hit, simply titled Gone with the Wind. All for you here on the Sunday Swing Shift on 91.9 KRVM. Oops. Let's try. I thought I did that one. Well, we'll try it again. Here we go.

you'll never straighten up and fly right again. She'll come home in the morning. She's been drunk all night long. Throw both arms around you. Tell Daddy I ain't did nothing wrong.

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stomp your feet like on the beat of Windy City Hop. Just hold your sweetie tight, now swing her to your right. Clap your hand right in this thing, for that's the Windy City Hop. When you're dancing across the floor, you must be remembered. Here's a dance you all should know. It's a solid sender. Throw your left foot out, everybody shout. Stomp your feet right on the beat of Windy City Hop.

Some cool jazz there for you here on the Sunday Swing Shift. Kind of winding down our wind songs for this evening. We just heard from Slim Gaylord and his Flat Floogie Boys from 1940, Flatfoot Floogie Boys. That was Windy City Hop. Now, I guess Windy City is Chicago, if I'm not mistaken. So a lot of reference there. Slam Stewart, of course, on bass on that recording. We also heard from Dick Juergens from 1941 with Talking to the Wind. Harry Cool, very cool vocalist, was on that. Harry had his own solo career in the late 1940s, did quite well. And we heard from the blues shouter himself, Wynonie Harris. She's Gone with the Wind. That was from 1946, song he wrote. It was backed up there by the fine all-star group of Jack McVeigh, and Jack was playing tenor on that recording. And if you know anything about your rock history, Wynonie Harris was certainly a pioneer. He gave us a good rockin' tonight just a couple of years after this particular recording. And we started off with a number one hit. I think it's the only song tonight that topped the charts. Gone with the Wind by Horace Heidt and his Brigadiers. Larry Cotton was the vocalist on that. Allie Rubel and Herb Magison wrote Gone with the Wind. Number one record, summer of 1937. Well, I'm going to squeeze this last one in here. I almost forgot my favorite song with wind in the title, and it's With the Wind and the Rain in Your Hair. I have exclusively played the Bob Chester one over the years because it's the only one that's kind of upbeat. The ballad ones are fine too, but Bob Chester just really knocked it out of the park with a swing version. But I found one over in Great Britain, by the way, by Brian Lawrence and his sextet from 1940. I think you're going to enjoy this. Brian will be on the vocal of this 1940 recording, and it was co-written by another Lawrence, Jack Lawrence, but they're not related. So enjoy this version, and we'll let you know what's going on and tie it all up. All for you here on the Sunday Swing Shift on 91.9 KRVM.

Wonderful version of With the Wind and the Rain in Your Hair. Actually, it competes pretty good with the Bob Chester one. That from 1940, a very big hit in Great Britain. Song written by Clara Edwards and Jack Lawrence, not related to Brian Lawrence. Brian Lawrence was the vocalist and the leader of that particular recording. He also played violin, a very, very talented individual in the British big band scene. Well, let's see what else is going on here. Oh, Soundscapes coming up momentarily. The best of progressive rock come your way with Hawk Floyd. So don't go anywhere. And we're just winding up our theme tonight, Ride the Wind Day. Now, I didn't go too much into it, and I don't intend to at this point. But we did play a lot of songs with wind in the title. It had to do with commemorating the anniversary of the first human-powered flight to win the Creamer Prize. Now, the Creamer Prize, I don't know, it's a long-winded individual that gives prizes to this and that, and this individual was honoring those that do hang gliding, and this was a particular hang gliding feat back in 1977, and it's carried on for almost 50 years at this point. But the next August 23rd won't be on the show for some time, so this is going to be kind of a one-off deal. So don't mark your calendar. It could be way off in the future because it's only for one day. Well, let's see. We've got, in another couple of weeks, we got Labor Day weekend. Got that music as well. And going to leave you with one more. And this is going to go out to my dear Melissa, because I know she loves the tropics. And this song has a very tropical feel to it. It's called Trade Winds. Now, it doesn't have to do with Hawaii. I know she loves to go to Hawaii, and someday we just make that last journey out there. But it's called, as I said, Trade Winds, and it's written by Cliff Friend and Charlie Tobias. Frank Sinatra will be the vocalist on this Tommy Dorsey recording, and I hope you enjoy it. So stay tuned for Hawk Floyd, and as always here on the Sunday Swing Shift, have yourself a most wonderful week.

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I'm Hawk Floyd, your Soundscapes host, your musical friend, and sonic advisor till 11 p.m. tonight. Thanks go out to Sarah Knudsen of Coburg and Kevin McLean of Eugene. 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

Started out with some music from half a century ago. Jean-Michel Jarre with Oxygen Part 2 from the original Oxygen album from 1976. And guess what? It's Jean-Michel's birthday tomorrow, the 24th of August. All right, from France, let's go to, go to Argentina. That makes sense, right? The song is Baba Yaga from the album called Fata Morgana. This is Baalbek.

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The annual Bonita Harvest Festival is coming up Saturday, September 12th in downtown Bonita. It's a one-day event. It begins at 8 a.m. with a breakfast at the Fern Ridge Service Center and features merchants, crafts, live music. 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If you'd like more information on this or other events, go to the What's Happening tab at krvm.org. Just past 9:30 right now on a Sunday evening, you're listening to Soundscapes, your progressive rock headquarters, every Sunday evening, 9 till 11 p.m. So going back to the beginning, started our program off with Jean-Michel Jarre with Oxygen Part 2. Jean-Michel's birthday coming up tomorrow. I don't know if I mentioned that. We started our last set, though, with Baalbek from Argentina. We heard Baba Yaga. Progression after that. Band from Finland. An album called Noxologic. We heard Asia. And then we heard Asia. Song to the band. Asia Live, cutting it fine. Asia featuring Jeff Downs at different times. He's currently with Yes. No, he is Mr. Asia. Coming from the Buggles originally, played with Yes a little, now he's a full-time Yes keyboard player. And guess what? His birthday is on the 25th. And Yes has a new album out. So let's hear the title cut from Aurora.

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Almost 6 minutes before 10 p.m. You're listening to 91.9 KRVM. I'm Hoss Lloyd. You're listening to Soundscapes. We started our set with some new Yes from the album Aurora. We heard the title cut. And some Pink Floyd from Wish You Were Here. We heard Welcome to the Machine. And then Foster Isle with Coliseum from their 2018 album called Spin the Wheel.

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0: All right, let's take a look at what's happening out of doors. Here over the coast in the Florence area, it's going to be partly cloudy overnight with a low of 53. North wind 6 to 14 miles an hour with gusts up to 21. And tomorrow, partly sunny with a high of 67. North-northwest winds 5 to 9 miles an hour in the afternoon. Up in Oak Ridge, mostly clear overnight with a low of 55. North-northwest winds 6 miles an hour. And tomorrow, sunny with a high of around 90. West-northwest winds 5 to 9 miles an hour in the afternoon. And here in the Eugene-Springfield area, mostly clear overnight with a low of 55. North-northwest winds 3 to 8 miles an hour. And tomorrow, mostly sunny with a high of near 90. North-northwest winds 5 miles an hour in the afternoon. Still 70 degrees outside right now at KRVM. All right, make sure to stay tuned. We've got new music by Soft Machine. We've got some Nick Turner and Emerson, Lake and Palmer. Right now, it's going to be some more Jean-Michel Jarre. Live from his Versailles 400 live album, Oxygen 19.

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Thanks go out to Robert Wheatcroft of Corvallis and Mel Huey of Eugene. Thanks for being a member of KRVM's family and helping us out in our last fundraiser. And I'd like to remind you to tune in to 60s Beat. Jivin' Johnny Etheridge. We'll have something from a John Etheridge later, but not Jivin' Johnny. But Jivin' Johnny Etheridge, every Thursday evening, 7 o'clock, is new time. Keeping the spirit of the 60s alive, does a great job. Lots of great stuff from the 60s. That's 60s Beat, Thursday night, 7 p.m., right here at 91.9 KRVM. So Jean-Michel Jarre, whose birthday's tomorrow, took us to the top of the hour with Oxygen number 19 live. And at the top of the hour, Wen Lei with Money, Pink Floyd in Jazz, a jazz tribute album that came out in 2021. Always good to hear a different type of version. All right, we've got something, or more than one thing, from Emerson, Lake, and Palmer.

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1031 at 91.9 KRVM. You're listening to Soundscapes, your progressive rock headquarters every Sunday evening. I'm Hawk Floyd, here till 11 p.m. as your sonic advisor, advising you to stay tuned and don't touch that dial. Into the Muse, right after Soundscapes. Connected Lane County is a nonprofit serving young people between the ages of 14 and 24, providing support for employment, education, and life skills. Services can be accessed through a drop-in center in Springfield on Wednesdays and Thursdays from 3 to 6 p.m., and programs include certifications for specific careers, exploration of training options, and obtaining tutoring. More information on this and other organizations can be found under the What's Happening tab at krvm.org. So we started off with some Emerson, Lake, and Palmer, all three of them. We heard The Only Way and Infinite Space from Tarkus. It's a Stephen Wilson remix. Soft Machine after that with Green Books from their brand new one called 13. And we finished off with Nick Turner from Space Fusion Odyssey. We heard Pulsar featuring Billy Cobham on drums, John Etheridge on guitar, and John Etheridge, of course, with Soft Machine too. All right, let's go to Canada. This is Vector K.

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1: Quiet in the studio for just one moment, please. Ready? Hey, I'm Adrian Ballou, and you're listening to Soundscapes on KRVW. Whoops, KRVM. Let me do it again. Hi, I'm Adrian Ballou, and you're listening to Soundscapes on KRVM 91.9.

Soundscapes, that is, coming to an end here. It's about 6 minutes before 11 p.m. We started off our set with the Vecteur K, Débarque, obviously from the Quebec area of Canada, from the album Stratigraphy. Hawkwind after that, Who's Gonna Win the War from Levitation. And from Greece, we had Billy Ifantis. His new album called Reversed Universe, we heard Time Flows Backward. And we ended up there with a band called Casual Silence from the Netherlands. A new EP called My Hollow Years, we heard The Sixth Season. All right, thanks for tuning in, and make sure to stay here at KRVM for Into the Muse with DJ Dan and Donna Budd. And next week, we're going to have some Rush, some Roger Waters, and how's about Billy Thorpe? Haven't heard him for quite a while. We've got Dimension Act, and what would a show be without Finely Tuned Elephants? Yes, that's a group. All right, we're going out with Alberto Rigoni. Him along with Stuart Hamm, Michael Manring. This is Echoes of the Machine.

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2: Good evening, Earthlings. Welcome once again to another installment of Into the Muse, the eclectic vintage obscure rock, prog rock, psychedelic rock program here on KRVM. I am DJ Dan.
3: And I'm Donna Budd, hanging out with you this evening. Hope you're having a great day. And I am really looking forward to hanging out with you for the next couple of hours. We have some amazing, tasty nuggets
2: We've got tasty nuggets. What we've got in store for you first is an English band called Nectar. And this is Remember the Future Part 1 off of their album of the same name on the Bacillus label from Germany, Nectar.
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1: 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It's KRVM.
0: Yes, indeed, my friends. Coming up next, we've got a band we'd like to frequent here. From Scotland, progressive rock band Beggar's Opera did several really good albums in the early 70s. This is Poet and Peasant off of their very first album, Act One. This is a Vertigo Swirl record,
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0: 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What you just heard.
1: I dug that so much. That was Premiata Forneri Marconi.
0: Yes, indeed.
1: Great name.
0: Italian band, and their name was so hard to say that they shortened it to PFM.
1: An acronym.
0: And that was from under off of their Chocolate Kings album, 1975.
1: So tasty.
0: That was on the Numero Uno label. Before that, we heard Beggar's Opera from their very first album, Vertigo Swirl album, doing Poet and Peasant off of their Act One album.
1: Nice. Tasty nuggets continue. Very diggable. 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
0: Yes, indeed, my friends. Thank you for joining us. We've got yet another first-time band, which we always strive for within our vintage period. Always looking for those obscure, tasty nuggets. This is Mandrake Paddle Steamer doing Pandemonium Shadow Show.
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0: You are tuned to KRVM. What you just heard in that last set, a band called Damien that we like to feature. That was a song called Coming off of their 1970 release, their only release. Before that, The Dragons did Cosmosis off of their BFI album from 1969. And an interesting tidbit about The Dragons, they were Daryl Dragon and Dennis Dragon.
1: Ah.
0: And Daryl Dragon, of course, went on to be the captain, and Captain Tennille, and Dennis Dragon, who we've known personally from Kauai, went on to drum with the Beach Boys and also do a lot of record production and stuff.
1: Nice.
0: So that was some of their earliest stuff in Prague. And we started off with Mandrake Paddle Steamer doing Pandemonium Shadow Show.
1: Woo!
0: Into the music.
1: Dig a ball. Anyway, thanks for hanging out with us. I hope your evening, early morning is flowing well. 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
0: Thank you for joining us. 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Coming up next, this is a German band called Satin Whale. This is 6 o'clock. Off of their Lost Mankind album, 1975, on Nova Records, 91.9 KRVM.

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2: You are tuned to Into the Muse. Thank you so much for joining myself and Donna Budd. That last song you heard, that was Osmosis doing Beelzebub off of their self-titled, their only album, 1970 on RCA Victor Records. I am DJ Dan.
3: 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Very happy to be hanging out with you. 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
2: Indeed, we are going back to 1967 for a band called Mystic Tide. Mm-hmm. This is Psychedelic Journey, Part 1 and Part 2, all the way back to 1967, only on... Into

0: Yes, indeed, my friends. You are tuned to Into the Muse, what you just heard. Deep Purple doing Bird Has Flown off of their third album, self-titled 1969. Before that, we heard a band called The End doing Introspection off the album of the same name. And that was produced by Rolling Stone bass player Bill Wyman. And we started off with Mystic Tide doing Psychedelic Journey Volume 1 and Volume 2.
1: Coolness. Totally. Stoked to be hanging out with you. 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
0: Once again, my friends, thank you for joining us. We're going to play a band called Camel, an English progressive rock band from the 70s, actually still putting music out. This is Lady Fantasy off of Mirage from 1974.
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0: 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What you just heard was the band Camel doing Lady Fantasy off of their 1974 album, Mirage.
1: Ooh, dig it very much. Do you dig the blues? If so, KRVM is the place to be every morning, because each morning, Breakfast with the Blues features a different host with a little different spin of music. So if you dig some vintage classics or some recent releases, some cutting-edge recent releases, you'll find a broad spectrum of music every morning, Breakfast with the Blues, right here on KRVM.
0: Thank you again for joining us. Up next, a band called Embryo, a band we like to frequent from Germany. This is Call Call, off of their Steig Aus album from 1973 on the legendary Brain Records label.
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0: 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Embryo doing Call Call off of Steig Aus.
1: Dig it very much. Very stoked to be hanging out with you this evening.
2: The Coast to Cascades Bird Alliance is a nonprofit organization dedicated to the conservation of and education about our natural environment. 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
0: Thank you so much for joining us tonight, friends. This has been Into the Muse on KRVM. We are very happy and honored to bring you this unique music show on one of the greatest stations of all time, KRVM. I am Donna Bud.
1: And I'm DJ Dan. Very stoked to be hanging out with you this evening. As always, a pleasure. Look forward to rocking on with you again next time. But we're not out of here yet.
0: No, we've got one more song for you. We're going to go back to Hawk Floyd here. We've got Hawkwind. This one's Queens. Going out to Hawk Floyd.
1: Hawk Floyd, you rock.
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0: 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Translator K211 BP, Florence at 90.1.
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Hi, I'm Billy, inviting you to join me every Saturday at 11 for the Beatles Hour. John, Paul, George, and Ringo, covers, solos, and much, much more. Right here on 91.9.

Bonjour et bienvenue de la Petit Déjeuner avec les Blues. Je m'appelle Mathieu Delamatin. Welcome and good morning to Breakfast with the Blues. I am Matt in the Morning. Today I'm spotlighting American blues performed overseas by American bluesmen and foreign artists who embrace and perform American blues. I'd like to start with Kaz Hawkins, a Northern Irish singer. Because You Love Me, 91.9 KRVM Breakfast with the Blues. Thank you.

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1: Robert Lockwood Jr., Ramblin' on My Mind, recorded in Paris in 1982. And before that, of course, Jimi Hendrix at his first appearance at the Olympia Theater in Paris, 1966, Killing Floor. We are 91.9 KRVM. 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
1: This is 91.9 KRVM Breakfast with the Blues. I am Matt in the Morning. We have the California Honey Drops, Wind Howling, 91.9.

you hear the wind howling? It's howling round my door. Can't you hear the wind howling?

like it, I ain't gonna howl no more. There's thunder, there's lightning, and the wind began to blow.

Esther May Scott, T is for Texas. And before that, Henry Gray, It Ain't No Use. The annual Eugene Bright Parade, showcasing illuminated art, is Saturday, September 26th from 7:30 to 8:30 p.m., starting and ending at 8th Avenue and Pearl in Eugene. This year's theme is kindness. The parade and after party are free and accessible to all spectators. Applications to volunteer, donate, sponsor, or be in the parade, as well as more information, can be found at thekrvm.org under That What's Happening tab. Let's go back to the music. Here's one I didn't know was an original growing up, but we've got a little Fleetwood Mac for you here. 91.9 KRVM, Breakfast with the Blues.

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0: Alberta Adams and the Rhythm Rockers, so tired of being alone. KRVM weather today in Oak Ridge, it'll be 90 degrees and sunny. Tonight, 60 and mostly clear. Tomorrow, 86 and mostly sunny. At the coast, 70 and partly sunny. Tonight, 53 and patchy fog. Tomorrow, 64 and mostly cloudy. Eugene Springfield, 90 and mostly sunny. Tonight, 57 and increasing clouds. Tomorrow, 85, becoming sunny.
1: 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Translator K211 BP Florence at 90.1.
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0: Continuing our spotlight of American artists performing overseas, blues arrived in Europe via traveling African-American musical revues, cabaret acts, and military servicemen, and by recordings that were imported from America or licensed by European companies. We're going to Luther, Georgie Boy Johnson. They call me the Popcorn Man. 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

0: I'm down on my knees, I'm begging you. 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
1: 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And before that, we had On My Mind by George.

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0: Pine Thread Jill. Phonograph Blues. We've got Little Freddie King coming up. This is recorded live at the Pickathon Pump House Sessions in Portland, Oregon. 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

0: Grady Gaines and the Texas Upstaters, Shaggy Dog. And before that, Percy Mayfield, Hopeless. We are 91.9 KRVM. 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I'd like to thank some sustaining members, Rick and Leslie Green from Eugene, Paul Tolinar from Waldport, George Grosch and Annie Bowen from Philomath, and Greg Stolt from Eugene. Thank you. Can't do it without you.
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0: I think Lightning Hopkins wants to tell us something. 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

0: Kip Anderson, Without a Woman. It's 54 degrees outside the KRVM studios, but boy, we're going to be warm today. Oak Ridge, 90 and sunny. Tonight in Oak Ridge, mostly clear and 60. Tomorrow, 86 and mostly sunny. At the coast, 70, partly sunny. Tonight, 53 and patchy fog. Tomorrow, 64 and mostly cloudy. Eugene Springfield, 90 and mostly sunny. 57 and increasing clouds tonight, and 85 becoming sunny tomorrow. Stay hydrated, people. It's the way we got to go. The Lane County Diaper Bank delivers diapers to new parents in need, helping to reduce family financial stress and give every child a chance to thrive. 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
4: Going to get back into the music here. Jovan Webb, It's the Hawk. Now, I don't know if any of you have been to Chicago. He's talking about a Chicago winter. Never heard it called the Hawk before, but boy, oh boy, you can just feel the cold. 91.9 KRVM, Breakfast with the Blues, It's the Hawk.

my mother before I was born. You got a boy child coming. Gonna be a son of a gun.

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2: This morning we've been trying to figure out why that song is playing there. Boom. You're out of here. We've been talking about blues from Europe. And how the heck did it get there? The Armed Forces Radio Service included blues in its European broadcast during and after World War II. From Norway, we present Margit Engadalen and, I'm sorry, Rita Engadalen and Margit Bakken, Struggling Woman Blues, 91.9 KRVM Breakfast with the Blues.

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1: That's Carrie Bell performing at the Royal Albert Hall in 1969. 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
1: 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The V stands for volume, and the Voodoo Blues with Valerie Wellington. Crank it up. Here we go.

0: Little Dave Thompson, Standing in the Rain. Before that, Al Piper and the Hard Times, Preacher Blues, and Hard-Headed Woman by Lonnie Shields. We are 91.9 KRVM. We have Breakfast with the Blues, and we are here for good. We'd like to thank some contributing members, Blair Beaubier from Corvallis, Arlene and Bruce Marshall from Eugene, Kevin Derwois of Eugene, and Jeff Rames from Brightwood. Thank you.
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0: John Lee Hooker, 7 days and seven nights. KRVM weather, Oak Ridge today, 90 and sunny. Tonight, 60 and mostly clear. Tomorrow, 86 and mostly sunny. At the coast, 70 and partly sunny. Tonight, patchy fog and 53. Tomorrow, 64 and mostly cloudy. Eugene, Springfield, 90 and mostly sunny. Increasing clouds tonight, 57. And tomorrow, becoming sunny and 85. Wonder what it is before it becomes sunny? 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A Family for Every Child is a Eugene nonprofit focused on facilitating permanent adoptions for children currently in foster care and on reconnecting children with their family members. 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
0: So we've been all over the world today. We've stopped in Australia, England, France, of course. We had a little bit of Muddy Waters live in France. Following the American blues all around the globe. Our last artist, the last song I'd like to play, is a young lady who was born in Serbia in 1976. She went to the Netherlands to study jazz guitar in 1998. 2 years later, she was in the studio with Eric Burdon, Taj Mahal, Buddy Miles, Double Trouble, Eric Gales, on the Jimi Hendrix tribute album, Blue Haze, The Songs of Jimi Hendrix. Anna Popovich, Statesboro Blues, 91.9 KRVM, Breakfast with the Blues. Au revoir. I hope to see you in a couple of weeks.

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That was new from Katie Pruitt with Blackout featuring Nolan Taylor. 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Here's John Butler Trio with One Way Road on 91.9 KRVM.

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0: 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The Behavioral Health Resource Network of Lane County operates a statewide hotline for 24/7 access to substance use treatment, harm reduction, and recovery for anyone who has ever used drugs. The number and more information can be found at krvm.org under the What's Happening tab.
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5: The KRVM weather forecast for the Oak Ridge area is sunny with a high near 90 today. Mostly clear tonight with a low of 60, then mostly sunny tomorrow and a high of 86. On the coast, partly sunny today, high near 70, patchy fog and increasing clouds overnight and a low of 53, then mostly cloudy tomorrow and a high of 64. And in the Eugene-Springfield area, mostly sunny today, a high near 90, increasing clouds and a low of 57 tonight, gradually becoming sunny tomorrow and a high near 85.
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That was the latest from Teddy Thompson with So This Is Heartache. 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Here's Indigo Girls with Least Complicated on 91.9 KRVM.

0: 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Thompson with Choke. 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

0: 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Oregon Department of Health Services is offering help for those who lost SNAP benefits despite still qualifying for assistance. Persons are encouraged to apply for assistance if they lost benefits due to new requirements regarding number of hours worked and types of work done. Links to apply and more information can be found at krvm.org under the What's Happening tab.
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2: The KRVM weather forecast for the Oak Ridge area is sunny with a high near 90 today. Mostly clear tonight with a low of 60, then mostly sunny tomorrow and a high of 86. On the coast, partly sunny today, high near 70. Patchy fog and increasing clouds overnight and a low of 53. Then mostly cloudy tomorrow and a high of 64. And in the Eugene-Springfield area, mostly sunny today, a high near 90. Increasing clouds and a low of 57 tonight. Gradually becoming sunny tomorrow and a high near 85.
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That was the latest from Fruit Bats with the landfill. 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

0: 91.9 KRVM, that was Scott Matthews with Elusive. 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

0: That was Modest Mouse with Miss the Bow on 91.9 KRVM. 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
5: The KRVM weather forecast for the Oak Ridge area is sunny with a high near 90 today. Mostly clear tonight with a low of 60, then mostly sunny tomorrow and a high of 86. On the coast, partly sunny today, high near 70. Patchy fog and increasing clouds overnight and a low of 53. Then mostly cloudy tomorrow and a high of 64. And in the Eugene-Springfield area, mostly sunny today, a high near 90. Increasing clouds and a low of 57 tonight. Gradually becoming sunny tomorrow and a high near 85.
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0: 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Translator K211 BP, Florence at 90.1.
1: 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Rivers.

That was the latest from Sam Fender and Olivia Dean with Rain Me In. Good morning, I'm Karen. Here's ALO with Not Old Yet on 91.9 KRVM.

0: 91.9 KRVM. That was Chris Isaac with We Let Her Down. Join us tonight at 9 o'clock for Rock and Roll Hall of Fame. It's a musical tour of the Rock and Roll Hall of Fame, highlighting performers, writers, and producers, with your host, Jimmy C, on 91.9 KRVM.
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2: I'm Dr. Anthony Lizerwitz, and this is Climate Connections. In 2012, Superstorm Sandy caused record-setting storm surge flooding in New York City. The devastating event prompted city officials to invest in protecting the city from future storms.
3: What we see is that people tend to prepare for extreme weather after they've experienced extreme weather.
2: But Aaron Coughlin de Perez of Tufts University says that as climate change causes more extreme weather, cities should not wait for that kind of terrible wake-up call to get prepared. In a 2025 study, she and co-authors used climate models to identify possible but never-before-seen events across several cities. For example, in Montgomery County, Alabama, models show that a future heat wave could reach almost 110 degrees, and an early spring storm could drop more than 8 inches of rain in a single day.
3: The goal of this modeling is to try to show people, here are examples of events that you probably want to prepare for, and try to help with that imagination of how the event could unfold and what we need to do to be ready in advance.
2: She says if people use past disasters as their guide for what to expect,
3: then we're driving forward while looking in the rearview mirror.
2: Climate Connections is produced by the Yale Center for Environmental Communication. 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

0: That was Alexis Cunningham with Wildfire on 91.9 KRVM. 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

0: 91.9 KRVM, that was Riley Etheridge Jr. with Grace Will Wash My Sins Away. Green Hill Humane Society invites you to celebrate kitten season by adopting or fostering a kitten or donating much-needed supplies. Hundreds of kittens will arrive this summer needing medical treatment, socialization, and housing. Wishlist items for kitten season can be dropped off in person or shipped directly to the shelter. Information on adopting and donating, along with a link to the wishlist, can be found at krvm.org under the What's Happening tab.
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5: The KRVM weather forecast for the Oak Ridge area is sunny with a high near 90 today. Mostly clear tonight with a low of 60, then mostly sunny tomorrow and a high of 86. On the coast, partly sunny today, high near 70. Patchy fog and increasing clouds overnight and a low of 53. Then mostly cloudy tomorrow and a high of 64. And in the Eugene-Springfield area, mostly sunny today, a high near 90, increasing clouds and a low of 57 tonight, gradually becoming sunny tomorrow and a high near 85.
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That was new from Role Model with High Hopes 3000. Good afternoon, I'm Karen. Here's Brandi Carlile with That Year on 91.9 KRVM.

0: 91.9 KRVM, that was Rye Hollow with Where I Come From. 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

0: 91.9 KRVM, that was Justin Klump with Loved You Good. 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

0: 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Materials Exchange Center for Community Arts, or MECCA, is a nonprofit that sells secondhand supplies to create arts and crafts. 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
5: The KRVM weather forecast for the Oak Ridge area is sunny with a high near 90 today. Mostly clear tonight with a low of 60, then mostly sunny tomorrow and a high of 86. On the coast, partly sunny today, high near 70. Patchy fog and increasing clouds overnight and a low of 53. Then mostly cloudy tomorrow and a high of 64. And in the Eugene-Springfield area, mostly sunny today, a high near 90. Increasing clouds and a low of 57 tonight. Gradually becoming sunny tomorrow and a high near 85.
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That's a new one from Danielle Nicole with Gaslight. She has been previously in Trampled Underfoot with her brothers. Start off the hour with the Beatles. I'm Adam. Hope you had a great weekend. Here's the Foo Fighters with an acoustic version of Times Like These on 91.9 KRVM.

0: It's the Grip Weeds on 91.9 KRVM with Waiting for a Sign. 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You can hear Downtown Deb play Grateful Dead, Jerry Garcia Band, and their friends on 91.9 KRVM. 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
0: We'll hear a new one from Johnny Blue Skies and the Dark Clouds later this hour. Here is Jay Buchanan. Latest album is called Weapons of Beauty with True Black on 91.9 KRVM.

0: 91.9 KRBM with The Flower and the Fire. There's the Subdudes, and Amy Mann did 31 Today off of Smilers. And if her voice sounds familiar, she was the lead singer for Till Tuesday back in the 80s. Want to thank Penelope Larson in Olympia, Washington, and Mark Barbour in Eugene for their membership in 91.9 KRBM. All these songs are going out in your name.
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0: 91.9 KRVM with contortionist there, Savannah Conley. And we had Mark Broussard. He did I've Got to Use My Imagination. Green Hill Humane Society is holding its annual gala fundraiser. It's called An Evening for Animals. It'll be on Saturday, September 26th from 5:30 to 10:30 p.m. at the Gratitude Hotel in Eugene. This event offers an opportunity to support all of Green Hill's life-saving programs for dogs and cats. 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
4: 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The KRVM weather forecast for Oak Ridge, mostly clear tonight and a low around 60. Mostly sunny skies for Tuesday and a high near 86. On the coast, patchy fog and increasing clouds overnight, a low near 53, then mostly cloudy Tuesday at a high of 64. And in the Eugene-Springfield area, increasing clouds tonight with a low around 57, gradually becoming sunny tomorrow with a high near 85.
0: I'm Adam, and I'll have something new from Danielle Ponder in the next hour, plus we'll hear from Nick Acosta. Here's a new one from Johnny Blue Skies and the Dark Clouds with Don't Let Go on 91.9 KRVM.

0: 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Translator K211 BP, Florence at 90.1.
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91.9 KRVM. That is a new one from Leon Bridges with Light the Way. His album Happiness Anytime comes out in September. And the band did Acadian Driftwood, one of my favorites. I'm Adam, and we're going to hear a new one from Devin Gilfillian later in the hour. Here's Him for Her with Paraguay on 91.9 KRVM.

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1: This is Erica Cherno with OSU Extension, Lane County, and the KRVM Garden Spot. I'm continuing my series on debunking gardening myths. Last week, I discussed the myth that Epsom salt is a cure-all for garden problems. This week, I'm going to discuss the belief that using pine needles or coffee grounds around the garden will acidify the soil. Although coffee grounds and pine needles are acidic in their original form, neither will sufficiently affect the soil pH. In the case of coffee grounds, the roasted beans used to make coffee have a pH of about 4.8 to 5.1. However, once the coffee is brewed, most of the acidic compounds are extracted into the coffee itself, leaving the used grounds with a nearly neutral pH of about 6.5 to 6.8. The best way to use coffee grounds is to add them to your compost pile before incorporating them into the garden. Mixed with other organic materials, including biodegradable coffee filters, the coffee grounds will break down into a nutrient-rich organic material that can be used as a soil amendment. The story is much the same with pine needles. Fresh pine needles are acidic, but as they decompose, soil microbes neutralize them. The difficulty many plants experience growing beneath evergreen trees is usually due to dense shade and competition from trees for water and nutrients, not because the soil is acidic. Pine needles make an excellent mulch because they conserve moisture, suppress weeds, and contribute organic matter as they break down. However, pine needles and coffee grounds should not be relied upon to acidify the soil for acid-loving plants such as blueberries or azaleas. If you have questions about gardening, call OSU Extension at 541-344-0265. This is Erica Cherno in the KRVM Garden Spot.
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0: It's Scott Fisher here on 91.9 KRVM with See the Day, and the Wallflowers did The Beautiful Side of Somewhere. Want to send a thanks out to Mary and Bill Zier in Eugene and Jane Straub in Springfield. 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

0: It's the Drive-By Truckers on 91.9 KRVM with Everybody Needs Love. And we had Stuck to You from Nick Acosta. United Way of Lynn, Benton, and Lincoln Counties is a collective of nonprofits, businesses, and partners designed to expand support, strengthen community resiliency, and close critical gaps in resources. 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
5: The KRVM weather forecast for Oak Ridge, mostly clear tonight and a low around 60. Mostly sunny skies for Tuesday and a high near 86. On the coast, patchy fog and increasing clouds overnight, a low near 53, then mostly cloudy Tuesday at a high of 64. And in the Eugene-Springfield area, increasing clouds tonight with a low around 57, gradually becoming sunny tomorrow with a high near 85.
0: This next artist began playing guitar at age 14. It's Devin Gill Fillion, and this is off his new album, Time Will Tell, with Black Dog Rabbit Hole on 91.9 KRVM. Hello.

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91.9 KRVM with Good Times, End Times. That's a new one from Goose and Jackson Browne did I'm Alive. And we're going to hear a new one from Need to Breathe later in the hour. Also have KT Tunstall. Here is Grace Potter with Empty Heart off of Midnight. I'm Adam, and you're listening to 91.9 KRVM.

You want to know what happiness is? 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Something to look forward to. This cat's gonna get the cream. Skin of a mango is so smooth, smoother than the devil. Cut it, slice it, chop it up to the rhythm of a Cockney rebel.

0: 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That's Train Out of Hollywood from Judith Owen and Mark Knopfler did Good On You, Son. Listen for Tupelo Honey tomorrow evening at 5. It's Americana with a Twang with Tim Little. That's Tupelo Honey on 91.9 KRVM.
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5: The KRVM weather forecast for Oak Ridge, mostly clear tonight and a low around 60. Mostly sunny skies for Tuesday and a high near 86. On the coast, patchy fog and increasing clouds overnight, a low near 53, then mostly cloudy Tuesday at a high of 64. And in the Eugene-Springfield area, increasing clouds tonight with a low around 57, gradually becoming sunny tomorrow with a high near 85.
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There's a new one from Infinity Song with Hurricane, with their new one, Hurricane. Bob Dylan did Everything Is Broken from Oh Mercy, going back to 1989. Here is Ben Lee with What's So Bad About Feeling Good, and you are listening to 91.9 KRVM.

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0: 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That's Rightus Rain from Gia Chiambodi. And Cracker did Waited My Whole Life. 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
4: The KRVM weather forecast for Oak Ridge, mostly clear tonight and a low around 60. Mostly sunny skies for Tuesday and a high near 86. On the coast, patchy fog and increasing clouds overnight, a low near 53, then mostly cloudy Tuesday at a high of 64. And in the Eugene-Springfield area, increasing clouds tonight with a low around 57, gradually becoming sunny tomorrow with a high near 85.
0: I'm Adam. Greg's coming in next, and he'll have Vinyl Revival. He'll spin all Vinyl Records for the next couple hours. And I'll have more real variety and music for you tomorrow afternoon. Here is a new one from Old Crow Medicine Show. Album's called Union Made. 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